0: Genesis Night. 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
1: Don't you ever stop, long enough to start. 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